say you do. Honey, I love you. Honest, I do. Oh, honey. If you would only give me the come on sign, I say you would take a big load off of my mind. Oh, honey. Honey, without a doubt, in this whole wide world.

All right, folks, how's it going out there? Welcome to tonight's program. This is Nate the K. You're listening to Burn It Down here on WFMU. I'll be with you until the midnight hour, as I am every Friday. We finished up that set with a Killed by Death collector scum style single there. I do not own an original, I'll be honest with you, but that was Aunt Helen's Big Money, originally released in 1978 on the Rockstar label. I actually have an Aunt Helen out of Buffalo, New York. If you're keeping score at home and you're interested in the current scum stats, we've got two for sale on Discogs, one for $200 at VG Plus, and another

on silver trays. Here comes the bride, all dressed in white, Rafe like father at her side to the strains of

Hey,

bringing me everything. I just wanna have you back again. Oh, what a lonely feeling to be all by myself. I can't even eat my breakfast 'cause your plate's up on the shelf. I don't want a beauty queen. I know that's been the way it seems.

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I don't wanna be a man who brings home every girl he can.

Yeah, nicest guys in show business, the Rubinews, and friends of WFMU, I Want to Be Your Boyfriend. That was a song that got played a lot on the radio when I was in high school, I guess, or junior high, or whatever it was. But I kind of, even then, I sort of sensed that New York was a slightly different radio market, that maybe people all across the country were not hearing that regularly on the radio. Well, of course, they should have been. It's just a number one, yeah. Absolutely, Lemon Twigs would murder that song, yeah, absolutely. I'm salivating a little bit. Let's talk about this band called the Golden Boys. 1967, this record comes from, although they started way earlier than that, they were boys. I think they were preteens, some of them. Brothers Roberto, Ronald, and Renato. Okay, the parents had something going, they stuck with it, and their cousin, who did not have an R name, when you hear this, you will hear a not quite home run guitar solo, and for some reason, there are many, many, many Brazilian versions of this Hollies cover. Who knows why? Maybe they were hearing it a lot on the radio, like I was hearing the Rubinews.

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0: Mad Daddy Show is an Alfred E. Newman production.
1: Don't chicken out. 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

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You would think I could go out and spend 50 cents and upgrade my copy of this next tune, but apparently you'd be thinking wrong.

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1: Well, that'll definitely be something to look forward to for all his musical greatness. I feel he's somewhat of a still an unheralded and unknown individual. And to this day, I mean, just I can't remember what it was now, but just the other day I had some record and there's his name again. You know, it pops up
0: Yeah,
1: in
0: right.
1: a lot of places. And obviously, you've got the Neil Young, Jack Nietzsche intersection
0: Yeah.
1: there. Well, thanks so much for being on the
0: Oh,
1: program.
0: my pleasure.
1: I appreciate it, and I wish you a lot of success with this great book.
0: Thank you, Todd Ophonic. I enjoyed it.

funny now. She was here just a minute ago. She must have gone away.